0: Good afternoon and welcome to the Thursday edition of the Midday News Brief on Point Broadcasting Network, including Point FM 99.1, Platinum FM 97.9, Point TV Channel 9 on Cable TV, and Flow TV 106, brought to you by Cool and Smooth Clothing and Variety Store. I am Elizabeth Fain reporting, and here are a few stories we're following at this time. In national developments, two new appointments to take place today at Government House. Flights connecting Antigua to West Africa to begin. Regionally, Barbados Trident's name returns in historic cricket rebrand. And internationally, Trump says U.S. and China share deep sense of mutual respect at state banquet. And now for the news in detail. Nationally, Senator Joel Rain is set to assume an expanded role of finance, corporate governance, and public-private partnerships. Rain is expected to take the oaths of allegiance, office, and secrecy during a swearing-in ceremony at Government House today, Thursday. His appointment comes just 1 week after he and nine other government senators were officially sworn into Parliament's upper house. The ceremony will also mark the swearing-in of the final government senator, completing the government's full slate of appointments to the Senate. Tiffany Anthea Lawrence Strand Peters is expected to take the oaths of allegiance, office, and secrecy as she officially joins the Senate. Antigua and Barbuda is about to make history in the skies with a brand new transatlantic air link connecting our twin island nation directly to West Africa. The first flight is less than 2 weeks away. Alincia Tittle has the details.
1: That's right. And this is a significant moment for aviation, tourism, and trade in this region. Nigeria-based airline Airpeace will begin twice-monthly flights between Antigua and Barbuda and Lagos, Nigeria, with the service launching on May 25th. The route makes Airpeace the first airline in Western Central Africa to offer a direct Caribbean connection from the African continent, and Antigua and Barbuda sits right at the heart of it. Flights will operate on the last two Mondays of each month. Passengers departing Antigua will leave 9 in the morning, arriving in Barbados at 10:20, before the onward flight to Lagos departs at 11:50, touching down in the Nigerian capital in the early hours of the following morning. On the return journey, flights leave Lagos at 6 in the morning, arriving in Barbados at 10:10, with the final leg to Antigua departing at 11:40 and landing at 1 in the afternoon. Antigua and Barbuda Tourism Authority CEO Colin James says the new route is part of a strategic push to expand the island's source markets and attract a new class of high-end visitors from West Africa, positioning Antigua and Barbuda as a premium Caribbean destination on the global stage. And this is not Airpeace's first investment in the region. Airpeace Caribbean acquired a 70% majority stake in LEAT 2020, the successor to the defunct regional carrier LEAT, with the Antiguan government retaining the remaining 30%. LEAT 2020 commenced operations in August 2024 with an inaugural flight to Castries, St. Lucia. Airpeace is the largest airline in Nigeria and West Africa, operating over 20 domestic routes and 10 regional routes with a fleet that includes Boeing 777s, Airbus A330s, and Embraer aircraft. Flights for May, June, and July 2026 are already open for booking through the Airpeace website at flyairpeace.com. Alciana Tittle reporting for PBN News.
0: Honorable Senator Kendra Beza says efforts are underway in Barbuda to build hope, one home at a time, as building materials are being prepared for distribution to residents in need. Adrian Thomas reports. To build hope, one home at a time, as building materials are being prepared for distribution to residents in need. Adrian Thomas reports.

Bob, Eric, Mel, Dudin, Pretty, Loxton, William, Winston, Mary. Roddy Benjamin, good afternoon to you as well. Destroyer, King Progress, YT, Pastor King, Jagger Mountain, Big Boy Mason, good afternoon to Gene, to Smitty. Stops on Management of Platinum, Luther, good afternoon. Kimba, Kenny, Blinds, Jupiter, pleasure, good afternoon to you as well, and the rest of the gang. And not forgetting all them other DJs, Tony White, good afternoon to the Bronx Stars, and Frenchy, Sly J, good afternoon to Governor Slim, and all the rest of the guys. Platinum FM is Thursday afternoon, 10 minutes after the hour of 2 o'clock. 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

Like the Met family, Thursday afternoon, you're listening to the Calypso Review by Ed Company. We're going to take you back in time this afternoon, the first part of the show. Right, we're between two friends. We're talking about Sparrow versus Lord Melody. Just sit back and relax. Let us entertain you.

You laid the great Lord Melody.